0: Prismatic by Tiësto. And in the mix, you just heard Hackett, Thin Air. Before that, V. Christie, Exoskeleton, and Geno, Ecstasy. And this is Brian Kearney, Forevermore.
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That was a big 2026 techno rework of Faithless with Tarantula, done by Cassia. I also played Odyssey by Camelfly, Colonel Croc, Time Travel. And this is iMusic featuring Cheyenne. Do you think of

Prismatic in the mix with Tiësto, and you just heard DJ Cosmic Dream. Polynesia, before that Superstroke Voices, Rihanna, Where Have You Been, and also Kenneth Thomas with Emily C-Sharp. This is Max King together with GR, Valyric Teardrops.

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Tom Carroll, Empty Sky, before that Shades, Go With The Flow, and Blondex, Sondia. There's only time for one more track in this week's episode of Prismatic by Tiësto. I hope you liked the mix. If you did, then you should definitely follow my Prismatic playlist, Prismatic by Tiësto, on Spotify. The last one is Dumb Decisions by

fully in charge, fully in charge. Step through with the full entourage. Unruly, we show no regard, no limit when it comes to the cash or the card. Yeah, collective and stubborn. Can't tell me nothing. I'm leaving with something. Press the red, press the red.

0: Jacked Radio.
1: Yeah, I'm looking for some extra. So what's that?
2: Yeah, I think that's it.